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Thanks to the

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2: 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What are the main reasons offenders give when they are caught disobeying the signs or rules?
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3: 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Complacency around level crossings can be deadly, as trains can come from any direction at any time.
2: Ensure you always obey the signs and traffic signals. 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

0: workday. 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

0: Power FM, we're playing your best music. It's Aiden here, hanging out with you today until 1 o'clock. That was One Thing from One Direction. And did you know that One Direction's What Makes You Beautiful just turned 15 years old? It's been that long since we saw all of those guys in that music video and performing that just a song that gets stuck in your head so easily. So it got released digitally on the 11th of September 2011. What Makes You Beautiful was One Direction's debut single. So that means it's been 15 years since they started, and they made their start on X Factor in 2010 with Simon Cowell being the mastermind behind the band. So they're still going strong to this day as well. Everyone knows who Harry Styles is, and he has gone like amazingly in his solo career. But coming up, we got Ella Langley, Choose of Texas. 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
2: 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Acting Senior Sergeant Daniel Hines from New South Wales Police, how is RPAS drone technology used as part of this operation?
3: Police will also be using RPAS technology for this campaign. The technology is able to observe drivers who are not obeying the controls at level crossings and communicate with highway patrol officers on the ground.
2: What would be four safety tips to help drivers stay safe when driving through level crossings?
3: Yeah, always obey the signs and signals, whether it's a stop sign, a give way, or even lights and boom gates. 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Always assume a train is coming. Trains don't always run to schedule. Never queue over the tracks. Even if a driver sees you, they can't stop.
2: Ensure you always obey the signs and traffic signals. 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
7: Hi, I'm Phoebe Humphrey. The federal government is playing down hopes of another cut to the fuel excise. There were reports it was considering reintroducing a discount amid soaring petrol prices. But Deputy PM Richard Miles has told News 24 it's not on the cards right now.
8: Well, we don't have plans for it. We are watching what's playing out in the Middle East clearly. There is literally news every day, and I think it's important to take a step back and to just get a sense of what this is going, how this is playing out.
7: Queensland has taken the top spot as Australia's best performing economy. The latest CommBank State of the States reveals the Sunshine State has bumped Western Australia from pole position. It's due to the state's dwelling investment recording the strongest growth in the country. Parents are being warned that online radicalisation is increasingly happening through gaming platforms and private chat groups. A federal inquiry has been launched to look into what's driving the rise in young people being drawn towards extremist ideologies. More Aussies are signing up to the Defence Force. The ADF has recorded its highest number of enlistments in 16 years. Retention also remains high, with more people in the force now than there has been in 25 years. Currently, there are over 64,000 full-time personnel. And Jean Smart has made Emmy's history, the hack star becoming the only woman to win Best Lead Comedy Actress for every season of a multi-season show. Sarah Snook is the only Aussie nominated at today's ceremony in LA.
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7: In sport, the Lions have locked in Logan Morris. The 21-year-old was in the sights of a number of other AFL clubs, including the Tassie Devils, but he signed a two-year extension, keeping him at Brisbane until the end of 2029. And Kalen Ponga says he's embracing the challenge of taking on the Warriors in New Zealand on Sunday. The Knight telling Nine he's looking forward to a sellout arena.
9: The crowd that we had in Sydney was pretty awesome, so no doubt we'll get some across the ditch, but the opportunity to go over there and play in front of their home crowd is something that we're excited by.
7: That's the latest news and sport.
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11: Warm conditions around the valley today and mainly sunny. Tomorrow, temperatures are going to drop back to 19. Could see the chance of a shower or two around as well. 21 is what we're looking at on Thursday and partly cloudy, sunshine, and 27 for Friday.
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1: Woohoo! You've just scored yourself a large pizza and drinking garlic bread from our Pizza Bella. Congratulations.
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0: You can catch Katie back again tomorrow morning with a new Wheel of Games. Be listening from 6 a.m. to get your hands on that pizza. But coming up, we've got All I'm Thinking About. It's Parafim.
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7: Hi, I'm Phoebe Humphrey. The federal government is rejecting opposition claims it's not serious about reducing migration numbers. It comes as talks between Labor and the Coalition on a potential consensus collapse. Deputy PM Richard Marles has told News 24 they've already made significant progress.
8: Migration was too high. We've brought it down by 40% as against the peak that we inherited. And 245,000 in this financial year represents a further reduction. And we are intent on meeting that target.
7: Queensland has taken out pole position in CommBank's latest State of the States report. The Sunshine State now has the nation's top-performing economy in the June quarter, bumping Western Australia from the top spot. South Australia sits in second place, while WA has slipped to third. The AFP Commissioner says it's time Australians have a renewed conversation about illicit drugs and organised crime. Chrissy Barrett says Aussies take too many illicit substances and it's having an impact on our national security. New home sales have fallen nearly 20% over winter. A report by the Housing Industry Association has found sales of new builds have dropped in the past 3 months. The HIA says home builders will be unable to sustain further rate rises on top of the federal government's tax changes. And Prince Harry and Meghan Markle's kids have reportedly been removed from school in the UK due to security concerns. Archie and Lilibet have been pulled out of their new school just 2 days after starting. It comes as the British Home Office is currently reviewing the Sussex's security situation.
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7: In sport, Lions young gun Logan Morris is staying in Brisbane. The 21-year-old has signed a two-year extension, tying him to the club until the end of 2029. The Lions face Hawthorn in Saturday night's prelim final. And the Knights are confident they can cause an upset in Sunday's semi-final clash against the Warriors in New Zealand. Newcastle go into the clash as underdogs, but coach Justin Holbrook has told Nine he's confident they can defy the odds again.
9: In terms of us and our side, we've got confidence if we go there and play well that we can, you know, stay alive in the
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10: Warm conditions around the valley today and mainly sunny. Tomorrow, temperatures are going to drop back to 19. Could see the chance of a shower or two around as well. 21 is what we're looking at on Thursday and partly cloudy. Sunshine and 27 for Friday.
2: 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The biggest hits from back in the day with the Throwback Lunch. 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

Nirvana, Come As You Are, it's Power FM, and heading your way, we'll be playing the Mighty Mighty Boston's. I'll also tell you about an artist that is making a comeback in the music scene, but now we have Let's Hear It for the Boy, it's Denise Williams. 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
1: The Mighty Mighty Boss Stones, The Impression That I Get. And let me tell you about Bruce Springsteen. We're going to be hearing more music from him now because he has said that two new albums are on the way. And the Boss's last album was in 2022 with Only the Strong Survive, which saw him cover a whole bunch of different soul classics from his youth. But now he's revealed in this interview that he's got two new albums, but one of which needs to be complete, one of which is completed, but there's another one that he's working on that needs to come out first. So he spoke to the Rolling Stone, where he said he's currently working on a couple of records. I did finish one and it is done, but I'm in the process of writing on this other one, which works because of the nature of the material, felt like it should come out first. So if you're a huge fan of Bruce Springsteen, you got to be excited about a new album set to come out very soon. But heading your way, we've got Ella Langley, Be Her. It's Power FM.
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3: Hey, it's Saskia from iHeart's Your News Now with your news headlines. Canberra rejects claims it's not serious about reducing migration numbers. The AFP commissioner weighs in on illicit drug use and organised crime. New home sales fall nearly 20% over winter. The co-founder of HYROX apologises after an Aussie athlete was allowed to compete after soiling herself at an event in Beijing. And Jean Smart has made history at the Emmys. Get your news now when you want it. 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

0: Cyril Breathless is Power FM, and what was the fight for your flashback today? 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

0: Mariah Carey, both with songs called Hero. And it was an absolute bloodbath, I swear, over on that Facebook page. Insane. Winning by 41 points. Voted by you. It's Enrique Iglesias with Hero.
1: We will put a new theme up on our Facebook page tonight. 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But coming up, we've got Pumped Up Kicks. It's Power FM. This is
2: 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More Aussie than wearing your cozy because you ran out of undies. 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

0: 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You can catch Gary AC Abrams. Also got The Killers, Somebody Tell Me. Memo from Dasha. All this and so much more is going to be after one, but stay here because Sammy, he's going to be with you all afternoon. It's Power FM.
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12: Hey there, I'm Brooke Seychelle. Pauline Hanson has rejected claims her party's immigration policy will cause economic carnage. One Nation plans to slash temporary visas by 750,000 over 3 years. But speaking to News 24, Hanson disagrees with the experts.
13: Do you trust these economists, what they come out and say? Because I don't. I don't believe they always get it right as well. By taking the migration figures back to 2017, did the economy crash at that time? No, they didn't.
12: Meantime, the housing minister has joined the chorus of condemnation towards Pauline Hanson's remark, branding our First Nations Australians as a primitive culture. Claire O'Neill has told Nine it's an example of the One Nation leader talking Australia down.
14: I'm proud to teach my kids that our beautiful country is built off the back of tens of thousands of years of continuous culture. And Pauline Hanson and One Nation say that they stand up for Australia being great, but, you know, they're denigrating the things that are brilliant about our country.
12: OpenAI has issued an ultimatum to the federal government calling to dilute copyright laws or it won't invest in domestic training or renewables. OpenAI CEO Ian O'Leary warns the protections for creatives could stop plans to set up data centres to train models here in Australia. But Nationals leader Matt Canavan has accused the tech giant of trying to blackmail Canberra with the threats. And Jean Smart has made history at the Emmys, the 75-year-old winning Best Lead Actress in a comedy series for Hacks, becoming the only woman to win the category for every season of a show.
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12: Lions young gun Logan Morris is staying in Brisbane. The 21-year-old has signed a two-year extension until the end of 2029. It's the third major signing for the Lions in a week after Zach Bailey and Dane Zorko also extended their contracts. And Nathan Cleary might have been cleared to play by the NRL judiciary, but he's not a certain starter in next week's prelim final. The Panthers confirming the star playmaker suffered a foot injury in the weekend win over the Roosters. That's the latest in news and sport.
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16: Warm conditions around the valley today and mainly sunny. Tomorrow, temperatures are going to drop back to 19. Could see the chance of a shower or two around as well. 21 is what we're looking at on Thursday and partly cloudy. Sunshine and 27 for Friday.
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Power FM, it's the best music across your afternoon. You've got Sammy. Love this fresh one from Dasha. But I don't know how you didn't get the memo, even though your friends are with Memo, but right now, taking you back to the year 2004. It was a good year, 2004. Athens was at the Olympics, or the Olympics were held in Athens, I should say. And the Killers came out with this song, Somebody Told Me, on your best music. 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

0: 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Yesterday, as Will and Woody drove you home, Will had a gripe with Google Maps.
1: If you drive by like a piece of construction or a police camera or a police car.
2: Okay, is the policeman still there?
1: Yes.
2: Yeah.
1: Do they do that on Apple Maps too?
2: Yeah, it's great. It's
1: why do you like that?
2: Because it feels like a sense of community. Because we're all helping each other out.
1: Wow.
2: Because they're
1: that
2: trying
1: is
2: to,
1: not how I feel about
2: because
1: that.
2: Because they're trying to keep their updates current. So it's like, hey, look, a police car's been reported here, but yeah. Help us out here. Is it still there?
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0: 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All you've got to do is wake up with Katie from 6 on the Power Brekkie Show. It's all thanks to Harvey Norman.
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1: It's kind of hypnotic watching taillights in a traffic jam. 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
2: Hey there, I'm Brooke Seychell. Pauline Hanson has apologised for comments she made about First Nations Australians on a podcast. The One Nation leader admitted in a TV interview today that she sometimes puts her foot in her mouth, but was referring to the British settlement at the time. She later used a media conference to say sorry.
3: If I've offended people by using that, yes, I will apologise for that. I will not back away from what needs to be discussed.
2: Meanwhile, a political row is brewing over claims that Labor directed a $20 million community safety fund towards seats it already holds or was eyeing at the last election. The opposition says it's a case of taxpayer money being used for political gain. However, the government insists the projects were legitimate election commitments. Snowtown serial killer James Vlasakis will walk free on parole. A bid to block his release has failed, with a review upholding the decision to grant parole. Vlasakis was the youngest member of the notorious Bodies in the Barrels murder group, linked to 12 deaths in the 1990s. Overseas, the ex-girlfriend of one of the men accused of killing two Australian brothers claims he was an assassin, telling the court he boasted about killing the brothers. Callum and Jake Robinson and their American friend were killed during a surfing trip in Mexico in 2024. And the co-founder of HYROX has apologised after an Aussie athlete was allowed to continue competing after soiling herself at an event in Beijing. Moritz First says HYROX made a mistake by not immediately reacting during the race.
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2: Steve Smith has hinted he may hang up the bat before next year's Ashes in England. The 37-year-old telling the UK Telegraph he may retire from Test cricket and focus on the shortest format of the game. He currently sits fourth on Australia's all-time Test runs list. And West Tigers have locked down young gun Asalamune Sukuru on a two-year contract extension. The emerging centre will stay with the Tigers until the end of 2028 as he eyes a regular starting spot. That's the latest in news and sport.
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5: Warm conditions around the valley today and mainly sunny. Tomorrow, temperatures are going to drop back to 19. Could see the chance of a shower or two around as well. 21 is what we're looking at on Thursday and partly cloudy. Sunshine and 27 for Friday.
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2: Good morning, I'm Cameron Smith. The local tennis courts at Murrurundi have had a full facelift. Plans are now on public exhibition for a major new education precinct at Huntley.
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2: Work has started on Scone Road to repair damage caused by this year's floods. The future of the Mount Arthur coal mine near Muswellbrook has taken a dramatic turn.
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0: 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It's the best music across your afternoon. You've got Sammy coming up, your latest national news, and then Cyril and Moonlight. And it's been a huge hit for Alex Warren with Passenger. 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
7: Hey there, I'm Brooke Seychell. The PM has responded to calls for an AI early warning system, saying the federal government is working closely with AI companies to make sure Australia benefits from the tech. It comes after News Corp reported that OpenAI issued an ultimatum to the PM, urging him to loosen copyright laws to secure AI investment. But Anthony Albanese has told Parliament Labor has Australia's best interests in mind.
8: AI is not neutral. No. And we must make sure that we use the capacity that we have to ensure that artificial intelligence reflects Australian values.
7: New home sales have taken another hit, with sales falling nearly 20% in the past 3 months. A new report from the Housing Industry Association says further rate rises will be unsustainable for Aussie home builders in the wake of the federal government's tax changes. Meanwhile, Pauline Hanson has offered an apology to Anthony Albanese over comments she made about his late mother. Hanson criticised the PM's mother's long-term use of social housing and his constant references to his upbringing. She says she didn't mean to offend.
9: I don't think my comments were derogatory towards his mother at all. I was referring to house permission at that time. So if he's taken offence to it, well, I'm sorry for that.
7: And Matthew Rhys has made history at the 78th Primetime Emmy Awards in LA, the actor winning Outstanding Lead Actor in a Comedy Series for his work in Widow's Bay, as well as Outstanding Lead Actor in a Limited Series for The Beast in Me.
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7: Logan Morris says his decision to stay put at the Brisbane Lions was a no-brainer. He was tipped to be a massive player in next year's trade period, but he's inked a two-year extension, tying him to the club until the end of 2029. Morris says it's where he wants to be.
10: I just come into this club every day with a smile on my face, knowing that I can have fun but also get to work, and it's fun playing in a team that is playing for each other, and I guess on the weekends it's fun playing with this group, so it was no-brainer to sign on and to keep playing with this group.
7: That's the latest in news and sport.
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12: Warm conditions around the valley today and mainly sunny. Tomorrow, temperatures are going to drop back to 19. Could see the chance of a shower or two around as well. 21 is what we're looking at on Thursday, and partly cloudy, sunshine, and 27 for Friday.
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0: 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And I tell you what, it's the perfect time for the Street Team Band to get out and about across the Hunter, because the skies are absolutely fantastic at the moment. 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All thanks to the Musselbrook Workers Club. 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
5: Hey there, I'm Brooke Seychelle. Pauline Hanson says she regrets comments made about Indigenous Australians where she described them as the most primitive race. The One Nation leader insists she was referring to the time of British settlement and not now. Hanson has told News 24 her comments didn't come out as she intended.
6: I've always put my foot in my mouth and why I come out and say things. I'm not the most eloquent speaker in how I deliver something, what I say.
5: Meantime, the PM is reassuring that Australia will benefit from artificial intelligence after the CEO of OpenAI threatened to pull investments if the government didn't water down its copyright laws for creatives. Speaking in Parliament, Anthony Albanese says Australia remains the priority.
7: Artificial intelligence doesn't stop at anyone's borders, and our leadership and collaboration with our partners overseas will help us to make the most of AI at home.
5: A prominent athlete is back in the witness box for Alan Jones' trial in Sydney. The man, known as Complainant M, returning for a second day of evidence, accusing the broadcaster of one count of indecent assault and one of sexual touching. Jones has pleaded not guilty to a total of 22 charges in this trial. And a world-first Aussie trial using magic mushrooms to beat binge eating has shown improvements in all patients so far. Swinburne researchers say the IV-infused pilot trial has seen a 73% reduction in binge eating episodes, while 50% didn't have one at all during the follow-up period.
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5: Lions star Logan Morris says it's a relief to be staying put in Brisbane. The young gun was set to be a big name going to market at the end of next season, but has decided to put pen to paper on a two-year extension with the Lions. Morris says money wasn't a driver.
8: I don't want to leave a team where I'm happy where I am mentally and got a good group of mates, so I guess I feel like that's more valuable than, you know, a bit more money.
5: And the Aussie cricketers are in action later today, taking on Zimbabwe in the first of three one-day clashes. That's the latest in news and sport.
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9: Warm conditions around the valley today and mainly sunny. Tomorrow, temperatures are going to drop back to 19. Could see the chance of a shower or two around as well. 21 is what we're looking at on Thursday and partly cloudy. Sunshine and 27 for Friday.
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6: 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Or that because you're running late and in a hurry, it is safe to cross without stopping. Acting Senior Sergeant Daniel Hines from New South Wales Police, what's the penalty for disobeying level crossing signals?
7: You can be fined $577 and incur 3 demerit points if you don't obey level crossing signs and traffic signals. It's not just a monetary penalty. There is a chance that you can be involved in a collision that can cost you your life or livelihood.
6: 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Ensure you always obey the signs and traffic signals. 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

0: 98.1 Power FM, it's the Hunters' best music, the celebration book. 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Pretty good deal, and not a lot of work to get it done. It's Power FM. 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
0: Hey there, I'm Brooke Seychelle. Australia's creatives are being reassured they won't lose their copyright protections after the CEO of OpenAI threatened to pull domestic investments if the laws weren't watered down. The PM says Labor is keeping Australia's best interests in mind, and that's been echoed by Resources Minister Madeleine King on the ABC.
7: They deserve the rights they have in their copyright, and you can sell it, and that's a property right, so that's a good thing, but anything less than getting properly compensated for it is theft. So we won't be backing down on what we said about copyright.
0: A Labor senator has stood down his political advisor after disparaging posts made by the staffer were unearthed today. Richard Dowling confirmed he had ended the employment of former actor Rhys Muldoon after he made inappropriate comments about Liberal Senator Jacinta Namper-Jimper-Price and broadcaster Peter Credlin on X. The youngest killer in the infamous Snowtown murders will walk free after being granted parole. James Vlasakis has spent more than 27 years in custody after a bid to block his release failed. SA Deputy Premier Kaya Mayer says there will be restrictions on his release.
8: Previously considered for James Vlasakis have included things like places that he's not allowed to go, like electronic monitoring to make sure he doesn't do that, like no drugs or alcohol.
0: And Kylie Minogue's iconic gold hot pants will be among the items on display for the 50th anniversary of the Australian Performing Arts Collection. It opens at Arts Centre Melbourne from tomorrow.
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0: The NRL has announced its team lists ahead of a huge finals weekend. Cronulla's unchanged for Saturday's clash with the Roosters, with Braden Trindle cleared to play despite a shoulder scare, while the Chooks have again named Angus Crichton to return after his late withdrawal last week. And switching codes, it'll be a battle between brothers in Friday night's preliminary final between Frio and Sydney at the SCG. Frio's Caleb Sarong is going up against his younger brother Jai. That's the latest in news and sport.
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9: Warm conditions around the valley today and mainly sunny. Tomorrow, temperatures are going to drop back to 19. Could see the chance of a shower or two around as well. 21 is what we're looking at on Thursday and partly cloudy. Sunshine and 27 for Friday.

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0: It's Will and Woody. Hope you're having a wonderful drive home. We're trying to find out which generation is most out of touch. So we've got our producer Annalise in the studio here, who is Gen Z.
1: Yeah,
0: and I mean for mine, I mean I know I'm biased here.
2: Painful at the moment.
1: I feel that.
2: Yeah, but what's going on there?
1: I don't know, but like here,
2: there's a bit of an energy.
1: Yeah, it's a bit of like just live life.
0: Oh, God.
2: God, you have that back as well.
0: Just live life.
2: What's going on?
0: To be honest with you, I'm just detecting nerves because it does feel like you are letting down your generation a little bit.
1: I know. I feel like I've done bad every week.
0: I just think you haven't done bad every week, but it feels like since we've hit on hugely popular songs in the late 90s, early 2000s, you really lose your way a little bit.
1: Yeah, but I thought that I was really good. It's quite a humbling experience.
2: Yeah. For someone that called themselves the music master on air.
0: Last week. After not knowing a Beatles song and not knowing Elton John's Candle in the Wind, you still called yourself the music master.
1: I know, because I've been doing research. Like, I'd been listening to,
2: Do we play the Nickelback audio? I mean, just as a reminder.
1: And this is where I went to school. Most of the time I had better things to do. Oh, my God. Every memory. That's just a hard listen, isn't it?
0: But you've been doing your research. So if you've been doing your research, a huge Australian band announced that they're getting back together.
1: Is that right?
0: Today.
1: Oh,
0: it's for the Red Hot Summer Tour.
1: No. Oh, Red Hot Chili Peppers.
2: No.
0: I said Australian band.
1: Oh, okay. So I know what the Red Hot Summer Tour is. It's like a rock tour across Australia.
0: Okay, so
1: been to it once.
0: Who's the huge Australian band that announced they're getting together?
1: Oh, God, do you know what? I feel like I did research this morning when I was reading the news and I skipped straight over it. Okay, big band and who has, is it like, so 90s and 2000s band
0: bit
1: later?
0: Bit earlier.
1: Oh,
0: it's older.
1: Bit earlier. Bit earlier. I just saw a photo and I saw Kiss.
2: Iconic Australian rock band.
1: Okay. Well, I'd just go say Akadaka.
2: No, ACDC. No.
1: ACDC.
2: No.
0: They've stayed together.
1: Big band, rock band.
2: Yeah.
0: Yeah. Boys Light Up.
1: Boys Light Up.
0: Who sings that?
1: Gosh, I don't know. Okay. I'd say.
2: And Boys Light Up.
1: Boys Light Up. Boy, light up. I know that song, but I don't know who sings it.
2: Okay. Let's.
0: Do you know the band Australian Crawl?
1: No.
0: You don't? You do? You really? You'd never heard of Australian Crawl?
2: Well, you knew the Boys Light Up.
1: Yeah, I know the song. That's what I'm telling you. I know the music.
2: Play a bit of the Boys Light Up. Let's get her in the mood for what it could be. And then we're going to play you, and then you're going to try and sing one of their songs, which you should definitely know.
1: Okay. Boys Light Up. Yeah, Boys Light Up.
0: You know that.
1: I'm big on this song.
0: Okay, so I think given that you
2: huge
0: know.
2: Huge on it.
0: If you know
1: your boys light up, light up,
2: yeah, perfect, all over it.
0: And if you know the music, their biggest song, which I think Will, you were saying before, this went all around the world,
2: an international hit, absolutely. Okay.
0: You're gonna sing the karaoke of it right now. So we're gonna have a backing track there. You can see the lines in front of you. I think you'll pick it up pretty quickly.
1: Okay.
0: I think we're going from just before the chorus.
2: Yeah,
0: we're giving you the easiest bit.
2: Yeah. We'll just give you the chorus. We'll just give
0: everyone
2: the chorus.
0: Knows this.
1: You don't like that kind of behavior. She don't like that kind of behavior. So throw down your guns. Don't be so reckless.
2: Beautiful.
1: Throw down your guns.
3: What's American?
2: Beautiful.
1: Don't be so reckless. Don't be so reckless.
2: Yeah.
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3: Hi there, I'm Rana Hussein. Team sheets for the opening week of the NRLW finals will be released later today. The series kicks off with the Tigers hosting the Raiders in an elimination clash on Friday night before the Knights take on the Broncos on Saturday arvo. St Kilda utility Jade McClay has been named the AFLW Rising Star nominee for round 5. It's after her 4-goal outing against Richmond on Sunday afternoon. And Emily Bates will miss the rest of the AFLW season with Hawthorn confirming she suffered an ACL.
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1: 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It can be detected with a simple blood test. 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So if you've got a skinny, hungry cat, don't hesitate to get your cat checked for hyperthyroidism. It's Peter Gabrielson from Pet Medical.
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6: Hey there, I'm Brooke Seychelle. The PM is reassuring that Australia will benefit from artificial intelligence after the CEO of OpenAI threatened to pull investments if the government didn't water down its copyright laws for creatives. Anthony Albanese says that Australia remains the priority in negotiations. Meanwhile, an independent MP says Pauline Hanson's apology for her comments on First Nations Australians and the PM's mum isn't good enough. Allegra Spender has told the ABC she found the comments appalling.
7: I think this behaviour is what people hate about politics, and it's, you know, we're creating all this anger and resentment, I think, and division in the community, which is struggling, frankly, right now to sort of stay connected and stay respectful.
6: A former play school host turned Labor staffer has been sacked over unearthed slurs that he'd made on X. Senator Richard Dowling has stood down Rhys Muldoon over comments he made about Jacinta Nampajimpa-Price and Peter Credlin. The Gold Coast mayor has lost his cool after being grilled over a trip to the US president's Mar-a-Lago estate. A journo from the ABC asking Tom Tate how much the trip cost taxpayers, he refused to answer, saying it's private.
8: You said you went there as mayor.
9: It's private. The payment... I just told you the invoice is paying. Why are you so aggressive? Are you from the ABC?
8: Yes.
9: Yeah.
8: Excuse me?
6: And another Aussie fashion business has gone bust, the company behind Q and Veronica Main entering voluntary administration. Q Clothing Co. to continue trading across its 51 stores nationwide for the time being.
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6: Lions young gun Logan Morris says money was never a motivator for him after confirming he won't be testing the open market next year. He was expected to draw some huge offers from multiple clubs, including the incoming Tassie side, but has opted to stay on in Brisbane for an extra 2 years. And the Warriors and Knights have both named key players in their extended squads in Darlin Watini Lezesniak and Dylan Lucas. Jackson Ford has been ruled out for the Waz. That's the latest in news and sport.
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11: Warm conditions around the valley today and mainly sunny. Tomorrow, temperatures are going to drop back to 19. Could see the chance of a shower or two around as well. 21 is what we're looking at on Thursday, and partly cloudy, sunshine, and 27 for Friday.
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And girls just wanna have fun. I don't know your plans. And I just wanna girls wanna summer with their friends. Wanna go to the ex and they get the job done. Girls just wanna.

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1: 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All right, we've got more questions. Let's go to a song. 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

0: 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'Cause all I wanna do is have some fun. 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

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Thanks to Labor's Mitre 10, your mighty helpful local hardware. 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

0: 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Somebody told me you had a boyfriend who looked like a girlfriend. 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This is what it sounds like when the doves cry. Ain't nothing gonna bring my shine. Nobody's gonna slow me down. 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
1: We've got our producer Annalise in the studio here, who is Gen Z.
2: Yeah.
1: And I mean, for mine, I mean, I know I'm biased here.
3: Painful but at the moment.
2: I feel that.
3: Yeah, but what's going on there?
2: I don't know, but like, here.
3: Just, there's a bit of an energy.
2: Yeah. It's a bit of like, just live life.
1: Oh, God.
3: God, you have that back as well.
1: Just live life.
3: What's going on?
1: To be honest with you, I'm just detecting nerves because it does feel like you are letting down your generation a little bit.
2: I know. I feel like I've done bad every week.
1: I just think you haven't done bad every week, but it feels like since we've hit on hugely popular songs in the late 90s, early 2000s, you really lose your way a little bit.
2: Yeah, but I thought that I was really good. It's quite a humbling experience.
3: Yeah, yeah. For someone that called themselves the music master on air.
1: Last week. After not knowing a Beatles song and not knowing Elton John's Candle in the Wind, you still called yourself the music master.
2: I know, because I've been doing research. Like, I'd been listening to, like...
3: Do we play the Nickelback audio? I mean, just as a reminder.
4: And this is where I went to school. Most of the time I had better things to do. Oh, my God. Every memory.
2: Oh, that's just a hard listen, isn't it?
1: Okay. But you've been doing your research. So if you've been doing your research, a huge Australian band announced that they're getting back together.
2: Is that right?
1: Today.
2: Oh, no.
1: It's for the Red Hot Summer Tour.
2: No. Oh, Red Hot Chili Peppers.
3: No.
1: I said Australian band.
2: Oh, okay. So I know what the Red Hot Summer Tour is. It's like a rock tour across Australia.
1: Okay, so
2: Who's
1: the huge Australian band that announced they're getting together?
2: Oh, God, do you know what? I feel like I did research this morning when I was reading the news and I skipped straight over it. Okay, big band and who has... Is it like... So 90s and 2000s band
1: earlier.
3: It's older.
2: I just saw a photo and I saw Kiss.
3: Iconic Australian rock band.
2: Okay. Well, I'd just go say Akadaka.
3: No, ACDC.
2: ACDC.
3: No.
1: Stayed together.
2: Big band, rock band.
3: Yeah.
1: Yeah. Boys Light Up.
2: Boys Light Up.
1: Who sings that?
2: Gosh, I don't know. Okay. I'd say...
3: And Boys Light Up.
2: Boys Light Up. Boy, light up. I know that song, but I don't know who sings it.
3: Okay. Let's.
1: Do you know the band Australian Crawl?
2: No.
1: You don't? You do? You really? You'd never heard of Australian Crawl?
3: Well, you knew the Boys Light Up.
2: Yeah, I know the song. That's what I'm telling you. I know the music.
3: Play a bit of the Boys Light Up. Let's get her in the mood for what it could be. And then we're going to play you, and then you're going to try and sing one of their songs, which you should definitely know.
2: Okay. Boys Light Up. Yeah, Boys Light Up.
1: You know that.
2: I'm big on this song.
1: Okay, so I think given that you know.
3: Huge on it.
1: If you know
2: your boys light up, light up,
3: yeah, perfect, all over it.
1: And if you know the music, their biggest song, which I think Will, you were saying before, this went all around the world,
3: an international hit, absolutely.
2: Okay. Is that
1: right? So you're gonna sing the karaoke of it right now. So we're gonna have
2: right
1: a backing
2: now.
1: Track there. You can see the lines in front of you. I think you'll pick it up pretty quickly.
2: Okay.
1: I think we're going from just before the chorus.
3: Yeah,
1: is
3: we're
1: that
3: giving
1: right,
3: you the
1: Charlie?
3: Easiest bit. Yeah. We'll just give you the chorus. We'll just give
1: everyone
3: the chorus.
1: Knows this.
2: You don't like that kind of behavior. She don't like that kind of behavior. So throw down your guns. Don't be so reckless.
3: Beautiful.
2: Throw down your guns.
5: What's American?
3: Beautiful.
2: Don't be so reckless. Don't be so reckless.
3: Yeah.
5: Yeah.
3: All right, we've got more Battle of the Gens up next on Will and Woody. She's ice cold, just where we like it. She's ice cold.
1: Throw down your gun.
3: It's Gen Z at a peak, guys.
1: Why?
3: It's Gen Z, peak Gen Z.
1: Why'd you go American?
3: Enjoy it. Enjoy it. It's going to be great. The Invisalign is in. She's had chapped lips for a year. She's going to be singing again up next. Will and Woody.
2: I
6: 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Singleton Council says its waste management facility is open as normal despite a fire at the site on Saturday.
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0: else are we going to contort ourselves so that it can't sit low? It needs to be like...
1: Why not? I can get low.
0: I know you can get low, but like but how wide will we be if we're both lying down?
1: But we can curl ourselves around each other like they do for warmth.
0: Oh, it will get hot in there.
1: Right.
0: It'll get really hot in there.
1: Right.
0: So we might need some
1: a split system.
0: There's a lot of things to think about. Yeah.
1: A lot of things to think about. So no doubt about
0: We've got the number of a, they're called the Cake Club. And so producer Annalise, you've said before that they make huge cakes.
2: They make cakes and they do really cool designs. So I don't know if they make huge cakes. You might have to ask them that.
0: Let's give them a call and let's just ask them like whether they'd be physically able to do this.
1: Yeah.
0: And then probably just what are the rules around it? Like what they might say what shape it needs to be.
1: Yeah.
3: Hello, this is the Cake Club.
0: Hi, Cake Club. This is Will and Woody speaking here. Calling.
3: Hello.
0: Hello. We're calling from a radio station and we'd love to ask you a couple of questions if you've got the time.
3: Yeah, shoot.
0: Okay. What was your name, sorry?
3: Liv and Kendall. Hi.
0: Hello, Liv and Kendall.
1: Hello, guys.
0: We are wanting, this is going to sound a bit strange, but we're two fully grown men and we are wanting to fit inside a cake.
3: Mm. Whoa.
0: And then pop out of said cake to surprise someone at a birthday party.
1: Mm.
3: This sounds like the best birthday party ever. Wow.
0: Yeah. It's a dream come true for both of us to burst out of a cake.
1: Yep.
0: Don't ask too many questions. is this possible?
3: Absolutely. Nothing's impossible for us at the Cake Club.
0: Okay. Right.
3: We can do a cake that fits both of you. It'll have to be quite large.
0: Yeah, yeah. What? I told you, it's got to be huge.
1: What? How? How?
3: We might need a truck for transport.
0: Yeah, definitely.
1: Fine.
0: Definitely. And we're also happy
3: and
0: for
3: we might need a few days.
0: Yeah, yeah. No, we'll give you time. We'll give you time. Is there any restriction and limitation around what shape it needs to be to fit us in?
3: Ooh. Possibly a tiered cake, so like three levels, so we can fit both of you inside.
0: Okay.
1: What about a horse?
3: Oh, maybe you might need a builder for that one as well.
1: Yeah.
3: How much of it do you want it to be edible?
1: Good question.
0: I'd say a lot of it, because it sounds like Will's idea. 80% of it's steel, and the other there's 10% human, and then 10% cake.
3: We might need an engineer.
1: It's the 80-10-10 rule when it comes to epic birthday cakes.
0: Everyone knows that.
1: Yeah, absolutely knows they do. All right, we've got more questions. Let's go to a song. It's Will and Woody. Hope you're having a wonderful drive home. Kiss.
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0: Will and Woody here with our best bits from the show yesterday.
1: Woods, for 15 years, you and I have had the idea of jumping out of a cake to surprise someone on their birthday.
2: Will and Woody's Cake Crashes. Western Star, say it with a star.
1: It's huge. We're doing it all thanks to Western Star, Butter, to celebrate their 100th birthday. Yeah. Now, right now, the biggest problem here is actually the logistics of making a cake big enough to fit two people, Woods.
3: Because the thing is, when we had this as a dream, we just like the moment where we jump out of a cake.
1: Yeah.
3: We haven't put any thought into whether this is actually something that is physically possible for two hefty lads to fit inside. But thankfully, we've got some bakers on the phone right now. And what we were just talking about during the song, ladies, is this idea of whether we'll be able to get in and out of the cake, or whether once we're in, we're just stuck. Do you think you'd be able to build a cake where we can get in and out of it?
4: Definitely. We'll need some help from a builder, but we can definitely make this happen.
3: Okay. One more from me, because I like this idea. What about like a treasure chest, like a really tall,
4: ooh,
3: and then you could get those chocolate coins spilling out of the top.
4: That's exactly what I was thinking.
3: Right?
5: It's giving Women's Weekly.
4: Yeah.
3: Yes. Lindell, I think that was.
1: Kendall,
3: sorry.
4: Lindell.
3: And then, not sure. And then we would be pirates. And we would be pirates dressed up as pirates.
5: That's really good.
4: That's brilliant.
3: Okay. Amazing.
1: There's some great ideas here. I reckon we put it down for now. You guys seem interested. You'll have to make a pitch. There's obviously a lot of people interested in this project.
3: And obviously we'll talk payment off air.
1: Yeah.
4: Sounds good.
1: It sounds like payment's already been discussed with these guys.
3: You do seem ready to go. I love it. Okay, guys, we'll be in touch.
1: Yeah, we will, guys. Thanks so much.
4: Sounds good. Looking forward. Can't wait.
3: All right, see you guys.
1: Bye, guys.
5: Bye.
3: Okay, we need to think about design. Look, keep getting in touch with us over design. You've heard what they've said. It sounds like a lot is possible.
1: I'm on the Cake Club website, mate. They do it all.
3: Right.
1: They do it all. They're doing unicorns.
3: Stop. What's with you and four-legged animals? We're not going to be able to fit in the belly.
1: No. It's not the actual horse. They've made a spherical cake look like a unicorn.
3: Oh.
1: Just use your imagination, mate. That's all I'm asking.
3: No, I get it.
1: All right, now, it is all thanks to Western Star Butter.
3: I think there's fun as to what we're dressed up as and bursting out of. Like, what are we if we burst out of a unicorn?
1: Jockeys.
3: Out of a unicorn's tummy.
1: Western Star. Say it with a star. It is their 100-year birthday. Fairies.
3: Sorry, baby unicorns, a birth. That's actually kind of cool.
1: There you go. Oh, yeah.
3: That's actually really cute. It could be the birth. A pregnant unicorn. I love that.
1: Really strange. I don't know why that was so strange, but really strange. Anyway. We're looking forward to it. Cake crashing, surprising one of you guys. If you want to nominate someone you love for us to surprise inside the cake, I can promise you it won't be a pregnant unicorn.
3: Oh, well.
1: Will and Woody.
3: Maybe. It's in the maybe column.
1: Place to nominate them. Hope you're having a great drive.
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0: while you were trying to catch a break from the kids by distracting them with some TV, did you accidentally get a little too into High Five? 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

0: 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Because all I want to do is have some fun. 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The winning song plays just after 7:30 every morning on the Power Brekkie Show. I've
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1: 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Sing along. 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A large pizza, drink, and garlic bread from our Pizza Bella. It's all yours.
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2: 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This is your news now.
8: Morning, I'm Jackie Loom. Singleton Council has ordered an independent review into its controversial $7.2 million pool enclosure tender. The decision follows strong community criticism over the cost and transparency of the process. Council will also receive a report outlining whether the contract with Kingston Building can be ended and what financial consequences that could involve. Seven councillors supported the review at last night's council meeting, while Mayor Sue Moore and two others voted against. A major energy project proposed for Glenbourne Dam is moving into the community consultation phase. AGL will hold three information sessions across the region next week as it explores plans for an 800-megawatt pumped hydro energy storage scheme. Upper Huntershire Mayor Maurice Collison says it's a new proposal and council will be listening to what they have to say just as closely as the rest of the community.
9: We've only found out very, very recently. It's a bit like the transmission lines going through. We've got our feelings, whatever, but we haven't actually got a strong stance, but I think we've just got to let them do their presentation to the community, and then if they go ahead, I suppose our job is then make sure everything's done correctly.
8: Fire and Rescue New South Wales is set to open recruitment for on-call firefighters in Denman. Locals are being urged to consider a paid role responding to fires, medical emergencies and rescues. The Denman station also operates as a first responder unit for New South Wales Ambulance and a rescue station. All training is provided and paid with flexible hours on offer. And a century after one of New South Wales' worst rail disasters, the Upper Hunter has honoured those who lost their lives at Morella. Community members gathered at Burning Mountain on Sunday to unveil a permanent memorial marking 100 years since the 1926 train tragedy that killed 27 people and injured dozens more. The locomotive-shaped monument will stand as a lasting tribute to the victims, survivors and rescuers.
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10: Hi, I'm Phoebe Humphrey. Pauline Hanson insists Australians' living standards would improve under One Nation's plan to cut migration, despite experts warning the policy could send the economy into recession. The One Nation leader has told News 24 similar measures have worked in Canada and it would ease pressure on housing, the health system and our roads.
11: When people are queuing up for rental accommodation and also can't get a hospital bed, the nursing homes, the infrastructure, they feel they're in a parking lot every time they go to work in the morning.
10: One of Snowtown's killers will walk free from jail. 46-year-old James Vlasakis will be freed on parole after more than 26 years behind bars in South Australia. He pleaded guilty to four murders in the 90s. And Labor MPs have voiced their concerns about rate rises and inflation. Jim Chalmers has held a private briefing to take questions about the party's economic plans. It comes as the Treasurer prepares to hand down a major report that will detail Australia's long-term economic problems.
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10: In sport, the Aussie cricketers have started their tour of Africa with a win, downing Zimbabwe by 59 runs in the opening one-day clash. Matt Renshaw named man of the match after scoring his first ever ODI century to guide the tourists to 294, batting first.
12: 10 years between international hundreds is something I probably wasn't expecting.
10: They're on Fox. And Sean Darcy, Brennan Cox, Yeager O'Meara and Brendan Walker are all a chance to return for the Dockers in Friday night's prelim final against the Swans. That's the latest news. And sport.
13: Sail o! Sail o!
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1: It's 12 degrees right now, getting up to a top of 20 today, mostly sunny for your Wednesday. Another mostly sunny day tomorrow, tops of 22, warming up for your weekend on Friday, 29 and sunny. And Saturday, we're looking at a top of 31 and sunny. That's your Power FM 4-day forecast. 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
2: Thanks to Harvey Norman Muswellbrook Fair. Up and at 'em. Katie's in the studio and ready to bring on the great tunes, the fun and the energy to your day. The Power Brekkie Show starts now. Gonna set it
1: up. Good morning, good morning. It is 6.04 on the Brekkie clock right now. The sun is up. It's a bit cloudy out there, looking a bit gloomy right at the moment, actually. It's going to be finding up to a mostly sunny day, though. Now, today, our Wheel of Games has got a bit higher. We've got a $100 voucher to our Pizza Bella to give away today. We do it once every month. So, yeah, get ready to call me after 7 a.m. to play the Wheel of Games, and you'll actually be winning a $100 voucher. There you go. Back to your regular pizza drink and garlic bread tomorrow, though. We've got the Weather Whiz Kid in today. Talio's coming in to have a chat with me and tell us the weather after 8.30 this morning. We're also going to be catching up with Tracy Bevan from the McGrath Foundation. We'll be doing that after 8 o'clock. And right after this, let's get you into your Fight for Your Flashback contestant songs. See who's up against each other and who's going to win. And hopefully we've got a bit of a battle going on, because the last 2 days has been a bit embarrassing, with one song absolutely dominating. I'll get you into Ed Sheeran and Martin Garrix right now with Repeat It. You're on the Power Brekkie Show with Katie. Good morning.

Pete at On Power at 6:08 on the brekkie clock right now. Actually, I just ticked over to 6:09. It's very satisfying when that happens in front of your eyes. I haven't looked at the votes for your Fight for Your Flashback because I want to be surprised together. Now, what's been happening the last 2 days this week is I've been picking songs that I'm 100% sure that they're going to be a close game. But no, it's like yesterday Mariah Carey lost by 41 points. Like, it's been crazy different. So I haven't clicked on the results here yet because I want to do it together. But here are the two songs. Today's theme is Working Wednesday.

works hard for the money. Lover boy working for the weekend. What do you reckon? Do you reckon they're going to be close or do you reckon it's going to be a big gap? Let's click on it and have a look together. This is fun. Oh, damn. Oh, Donna Summer is winning. You can never pick it. Do you know what I mean? And she's got 44 votes and Loverboy has only got 26 points. So Donna Summer is winning by 18 points. So again, one of those days where there's really no competition. Look, we can change it if you want to go to the Facebook page and you haven't voted already and you want to go vote for Loverboy just to even it up. Because if we do get a tie, we actually play both songs and that's the funnest thing for me. So when they're this far apart, it's no fun. Alrighty, head on over to the Facebook page, 98.1 Power FM, and you're voting for Donna Summer or Loverboy working for the weekend. She works hard for the money. Which one do you want to hear in full after 7:30? 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So what are you waiting for? Go to the Facebook and vote, 98.1 Power FM. We'll get you into John Farnham right now, playing you more of the Hunter's best music. It's Pressure Down. You're with Katie this morning. You're on the Power Breaky Show.

0: Sasha Down. Are you going to go see the musical? A fun fact, actually, this is a little flex that I can throw at you this morning at 6:14. Now, I'm recording a record and I'm with top producers, and one of those guys is actually going to be John Farnham in the musical. So he's in prep now. I don't know when it opens, but I know that he's very busy and I can't get back into record until February. So there you go. Little fun fact. It's a small world, but it is pretty cool to watch his socials and see all the promo that he's doing for it. But he's got an amazing voice, and I've got 5 tracks of my new record done, and I love that I've got those vocal, I've got his vocal harmonies in the background of the tracks as well, which is pretty cool. So technically I've got John Farnham singing on my record, right? Writing and producing it with me? Perfect. Alrighty, now let's get you into the traffic. After that, we will tell you how to get your loved ones in our celebration book. And it's easier than you think, I'm sure. We'll be back on the other side of this.
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2: Drivers should always be alert around level crossings. Acting Senior Sergeant Daniel Hines from New South Wales Police. How is RPAS drone technology used as part of this operation?
3: Police will also be using RPAS technology for this campaign. The technology is able to observe drivers who are not obeying the controls at level crossings and communicate with highway patrol officers on the ground.
2: What would be 4 safety tips to help drivers stay safe when driving through level crossings?
3: Yeah, always obey the signs and signals, whether it's a stop sign, a give way, or even lights and boom gates. Make sure you stop, look and listen before you cross. Always assume a train is coming. Trains don't always run to schedule. Never queue over the tracks. Even if a driver sees you, they can't stop.
2: Ensure you always obey the signs and traffic signals. Slow down, look, and listen for trains before you cross.
4: 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One of the most common things I'll see is my animal's been drinking a lot. If your pet is drinking more than 100 mils per kilo per day, so that's like 1 litre for a Jack Russell, 2 litres for a Kelpie, 3 litres for a Labrador, there is a problem. So drinking is a really good thing to monitor. Any change in eating habits? Chewing on one side of the mouth, not wanting to chew biscuits or bones, fussy over what it eats? Again, get your pet checked. There is a problem. Any difficulty seeing at night? You know, pets are amazing in how they can navigate, even when they're blind. That you're probably looking at early progressive retinal atrophy, which is extremely common, and they're probably losing their sight. Behaviour changes, sudden aggression, antisocial behaviour, lying in the corners, staying away from people, more sooky, more needy, wanting to be on top of you all the time. Those are really, really important signs to look for. And body shape changes. So your animal's body can change shape when joints aren't working properly or when there's something not right in the abdomen. So that's 5 things you can look for: drinking, changing in eating, difficulty seeing at night, or eye changes, behaviour changes, and body shape changes. It's Peter Gerrilson from Pet Medical.
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0: If you have a loved one celebrating something today, put them in our celebration book. 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That's the website. Go over there and head to the, it's the Celebration Book portal. Put all their details in, leave them a cute little note, and we'll read it out live on air after 7.50 this morning, okay? It might be a little bit earlier, so it's around 7.50. Sometimes we go a bit earlier, depending on how much I blabber at you during the day, really. So yeah, go do that and get yourself in the draw to win a dozen delicious cupcakes thanks to Cakes by Tamara. It's a pretty easy way to win some cupcakes and a pretty easy way to win some brownie point. Get yourself in the draw to win a dozen delicious cupcakes thanks to Cakes by Tamara. It's a pretty easy way to win some cupcakes and a pretty easy way to win some brownie points.

Be Her. Do you know what the song is about? I don't know if you've listened a little bit further than the normal, but I'm obsessed with music and country music, and Ella is a country artist. It's about wanting to be the best version of herself. So, like, she talks about, you know, she drinks wine by the glass, not by the bottle. Like, she can just have one glass of wine and sort of walk away. And yeah, it's all about being like this version of herself that she thinks, you know, would be the ultimate, like, you know, person with discipline and, like, you know, a good life and all the kind of stuff. So yeah, there you go. If you didn't know what that song is about, now you do. She wants to be her, as in the best version of herself, which she's working on. All right, it's Black Keys, Gold on the Ceiling. You're on the Power Brekkie Show right now with Katie. It's 7. No, it's not. It's 6:23 on the Brekkie clock. I don't know why I get that so wrong.

0: Brekkie Show with Katie. We're going to head into the news, sport and weather right now. On the other side of this, though, we're going to talk about the iPhone. Can it diagnose PTSD? Interesting. We'll get into that right after this, so stick around.
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5: Morning, I'm Jackie Lim. A jury has begun deliberating on the trial of two Hunter footballers accused of sexual assault. Ryan Hawkshaw and Hayden Topless have pleaded not guilty to multiple charges relating to the alleged incident at a scone home in April 2023. The Newcastle District Court has heard conflicting accounts of what happened, with the jury retiring yesterday afternoon to consider its verdicts. Hunter jobs have become a political focal point, with Labor hitting back at criticism of its support for Tomago Aluminium. Speaking in Parliament yesterday, Port Stephens MP Cade Washington says the investment is helping workers keep food on the table and remain in the region.
6: We know that local families in the Hunter are doing it tough, which is why the Minns Labor government is unapologetically backing the Hunter, protecting local jobs, investing in opportunities for the next generation so that local workers and local families have a chance to get ahead.
5: The comments follow claims from new One Nation leader Mike Newman the funding was a waste. Labor says protecting manufacturing jobs remains a key priority. Musselbrook workers will get a head start on Melbourne Cup celebrations this year. A half-day public holiday has been officially approved for the Musselbrook local government area on Tuesday, November 3. The holiday will run from midday until 6 p.m. for the annual Musselbrook Mayor's Cup race day. Residents are being reminded schools, businesses and other organisations may have their own arrangements for the afternoon. And in local sport, there were some thrilling contests in Round 8 of the Musselbrook Squash Club competition this week. On Monday night, Railway Hotel took a commanding 15-4 lead over Rail Hotel, while McGrath and Musselbrook Steel Supplies also established handy advantages. And last night, Gamma Services scraped home 12-11 over Curtis Gant Betts, with Bruce Weber and Travis Backledore producing another epic 5-set encounter.
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7: Hi, I'm Phoebe Humphrey. There's been a big drop in the number of new home sales across Australia, raising fresh concerns over whether we'll meet the target of building 1.2 million new homes by 2029. The Housing Industry Association says investors and home buyers are pulling back because of high rates and the government's tax changes. The Defence Force has confirmed a man broke into a Darwin base. It's alleged he stormed in on Monday, assaulted an ADF member, and then took off in a stolen car. The incident has raised questions about the security of our defence bases. Temporary campgrounds will need to be set up for Brisbane Olympic spectators. That's according to the CEO of Camplify, who has been working with the state government ahead of the 2032 Games. Proposals also include freeing up university beds as the state faces an 11,000 room shortage. And it's a sad day in Summer Bay following the death of original Home and Away cast member Sheila Kennedy. The 88-year-old played Floss in the series.
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7: In sport, Australia has drawn first blood in its ODI series against Zimbabwe with a 59-run win. The victory was set up by Matt Renshaw's maiden one-day ton. His 109 came off just 94 balls. The Swans hold their last main training session today ahead of Friday's AFL prelim against the Dockers at the SCG. Justin McInerney will be put through a fitness test as he aims to play his first game since injuring his hamstring in round 15. And Angus Crichton has been named for the Roosters in their do-or-die clash against the Sharks on Saturday. That's the latest news and sport.
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8: Taking a look at the temperature right now, it is 12 degrees outside and getting up to a top of 20 today, mostly sunny. Tomorrow, mostly sunny, tops of 22. Friday, we are warming up for the weekend, 29 and mostly sunny. Saturday, 31 and sunny. That's your Power FM 4-day forecast. 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

6:35 on the Brekkie clock, and lots going on this morning for the Brekkie show. We have our weather whiz kid, Talia, coming in to hang out with me. She'll tell us the weather, plus she'll have a chat with me after 8:30 this morning. And you will have games today. Just got supercharged. $100 is your voucher. Instead of the usual large pizza, drink and garlic bread to Our Pizza Bella, you get a $100 voucher to Our Pizza Bella. How good is that? We'll be playing that one in under 25 minutes, so stick around for that. And let's get you into Somba right now. And Homewrecker, on the other side, we're going to talk about your iPhone. Can it actually diagnose PTSD? Interesting. It's a world first Australian study. We're going to dive into it right after this.

Good morning. 6:38 on the Power Breaky clock right now. Now, this is something that sounds straight out of like a sci-fi movie from like 15 years ago where they thought by 2030 we'd be in hover cars. Where are our hover cars, by the way? We're not that far away from 2030. I want them. We do have self-driving cars though, so that's good. Now, an Australian study is currently testing whether an iPhone can help diagnose post-traumatic stress disorder simply by analysing your eye movements. There's no test, no physical examination. It's just the technology that uses the front camera of an iPhone and watches how your eyes move while you complete a series of visual tasks. So researchers believe that there are tiny patterns in eye movement, pupil reactions and gaze behaviour that can be linked to PTSD. So what's really interesting is that participation happens entirely from home. So you can complete the study from your couch using an iPhone 13 or newer. It's only available to the iPhone. I don't know why. I'm an Android user. I don't know why they gatekeep the iPhone stuff. Don't like it. The goal is to eventually create the world's first authorized diagnostic tool for PTSD, which I think is really cool. If it works, it could be a huge help for people in regional areas, especially where access to specialists can be harder and appointments often involve traveling long distances. Like, I think anyone listening to me right now knows how hard it is to look after our health adequately living in our regional location. So here in the Upper Hunter, plenty of people work long night shifts, they work away from home, or they live a fair drive from major health services. So technology like this brings healthcare closer to us. It's always worth keeping an eye on. It also got me thinking, your iPhone or your phone, it already knows where you go, who you talk to, how many steps you take and how much sleep you're getting. Like, it serves you ads based on the things you talk about. We know this, it's listening. But what's the weirdest thing that your phone knows about you? Do you want to share it? Give me a call, 654-11981. What's the weirdest thing your phone already knows about you? Or you can text me if you prefer, 0476-233-981. That's the Power FM Power Line. Thanks to Levis Might at 10. You think about that question and give me a call or a text. I'll get you into CC Peniston with finally the weirdest thing your phone knows about you. I'm trying to think what my answer would be. Probably my diet. It knows everything I eat, everything I cook, because I'm always asking it, is this gluten-free? Is this sugar-free? What can I cook with the ingredients I've got in my fridge? It knows everything I eat. All right. Tell me yours. Let me know. Give me a call.

0: It's Cece Peniston right here on Power. Good morning. Good morning. We're asking you what's the weirdest thing your phone already knows about you. Give me a call and let me know. 654-11-981. We'll be back. We'll be back with a caller right after the traffic. Stick around for that.
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9: Good morning, Power FM. I was just ringing about the weirdest thing my phone knows.
0: Yeah, tell me all about it.
9: Probably like every single thought that I have, I Google it to see if it's normal.
0: Who have I got on the line here?
9: Bree.
0: Hey, Bree. How you doing this morning?
9: Good.
0: You're good. Every single thought you've ever had, your phone knows about it. Do you reckon it has an opinion?
9: Yeah, it thinks maybe I'd be a great study for this new thing that they're bringing out.
0: The PTSD. Do you have an iPhone though, Brie?
9: Yes.
0: Okay, perfect. Well, you could actually sign up. You know, you can go to our website and have a look at that article, and it tells you how to get on the list for that trial.
9: Oh, I don't think I need any more diagnosis.
0: Brie, thank you so much for giving me a call and let me know what the weirdest thing your phone knows about you.
9: Cheers, Katie. Have a good day.
0: Look, if we're talking about ChatGPT, then I would say it knows everything about my life as well, because I kind of go to it like it's my own personal assistant. So, Brie, I feel you on that one. All right, what is the weirdest thing your phone already knows about you? Give me a call. call 654-11981 or text me 0476-233-981, the Power FM power line, thanks to Lever Smart at 10, and we'll get you back into more of the Hunter's Best music. It's Post Malone and Chemical right now. Good morning.

It's Posty and Chemical on Power. Good morning. Now, Free Feed Friday. There's one thing I love about Friday, and that is that it's the last working day of the week. 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We'll be drawing a winner before the end of the show. 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Let's get you into Olivia Rodrigo right now and Stupid Song. You're on Power. Good morning. New York City.

0: song could ever say.
1: Olivia Rodrigo with Stupid Song. You're on Power. We are going to head into our Wheel of Games right after the news, sport and weather. But today, once a month, we get to give you a whopping $100 voucher to our Pizza Bella. And that is today. So when you call up to play a Wheel of Games, that's your big prize. It's pretty easy. 654-11981. Keep that number handy. We'll spin the wheel, see what game we're going to play. And then you can give me a call to win $100. Sounds pretty good to me. At our Pizza Bella, we'll be back on the other side of this. Good morning.
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0: members this Wednesday night could be your lucky night. The $10,000 members draw has to be won this week. 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
7: Morning, I'm Jackie Lim. A $7.2 million pool enclosure deal will face independent scrutiny after mounting pressure from the Singleton community. Councillors last night voted in favour of a review into the tender process for the Gym and Swim's 25-metre pool. Staff will also investigate whether the contract can be revoked or terminated and detail any potential costs or penalties. The motion passed 7-3 following a packed and frustrated public forum. Locals will get the chance to learn more about a major renewable energy proposal next week. AGL is hosting three community information sessions on its proposed Glenbourne Pumped Hydro project, which could generate enough stored energy to produce 800 megawatts of electricity for up to 10 hours. The project is still in its investigation phase, with studies underway into potential environmental, social and cultural impacts. Upper Hunter Shire Mayor Maurice Collison says there'll be three drop-in sessions next week.
8: First one is in Scone. It's on Tuesday the 22nd of September. In Gundy, it's on Wednesday the 23rd of September, an early start there from 7 to 10. Remember, these are only drop-in sessions. They're not active meetings, so you drop in any time. And in Aberdeen on Wednesday the 23rd, the Aberdeen Rose Garden Hall.
7: New data has revealed a surge in DV offenders facing court across the state. The stats from the New South Wales Bureau of Crime show legal action for DV offences has risen 14% in the 2 years to June, with more than 6,000 more defendants heading to court. If you or anyone you know needs support, contact 1-800-RESPECT. And a Muswellbrook farmer is $1 million richer after striking it lucky in a weekday windfall draw. The Upper Hunter woman held one of just four Division 1 winning tickets nationally, pocketing a cool meal. Her ticket wasn't registered though, so lottery officials had to wait for her to come forward. The stunned winner says she didn't know whether to laugh or cry when she checked her ticket.
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10: Hi, I'm Phoebe Humphrey. A warning for those planning to head to the Brisbane 2032 Olympic Games, pop-up caravan parks and freeing up university beds are being floated as possible solutions to the city's potential accommodation shortfall of 11,000 rooms. Australia's housing pipeline is under fresh pressure, with new home sales falling for a fourth consecutive month, the slumps being blamed on high interest rates and weaker buyer confidence, while the Housing Industry Association says the government's property tax changes are also a factor. Betting platform Dabble has been hit with more than $1 million in fines. ACMA claims the company breached national self-exclusion laws, kept more than 150 problem gamblers on the platform, and sent them marketing material more than 800 times. And a Paris court has awarded Kim Kardashian just €1 after her 2016 robbery in the French capital. Eight people were found guilty last year for their roles. Kim has now been awarded €1, the amount of compensation she asked for.
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10: In sport, a man of the match performance by Matt Renshaw has guided the Aussie cricketers to a 59-run win over Zimbabwe overnight in the opening one-day clash. He scored 109 off just 94 balls as the Aussies made 294 batting first, but he's told Fox the conditions were not easy.
11: At altitude a little bit here compared to what we're used to, so lungs got going a little bit, but yeah, the pitch was really nice. It obviously got harder as the innings went on.
10: And South Melbourne will take on Melbourne Victory in the Australia Cup final after downing the Queensland Lions 3-1. That's the latest news and sport.
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13: It's currently 12 degrees right now, getting up to a top of 20 around the valley and mostly sunny. Same again for tomorrow, mostly sunny, tops of 22. And we're looking at warming up for the weekend. So Friday's going to kick it off with 29 degrees and sunny. Saturday, 31 and sunny. That's your Power FM 4-day forecast. 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
9: 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Part singer, part world traveller, full-time morning energy. Let's kick

7:05 on the brekkie clock right now, and it is almost time to play our Wheel of Games. $100 is on the line today. 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And it could be yours by giving me a call. Not yet. Just keep the number handy, 654-11981. You will want to call me after this next track, all right? I saw the phone start to light up. Don't call me just yet. Wait. yes, we will have to draw the wheel to see what game. We'll spin the wheel to see what game we're going to be playing. It's going to happen right after this one. Freya and Castles on Power. Good morning.

0: 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Big Wheel of Games. 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
1: Alrighty, for the big $100 voucher today for our Pizza Bella, what are we going to be playing? Ooh, it's 15 second hold on. 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We'll get you into Alex Warren right now. It's Fever Dream while I go to the phones. Good morning.

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12: I got Chrissy on the line, ready to play our Wheel of Games. 15-second hold on. Chrissy, how confident are you feeling this morning?
13: Oh, a little bit confident. I've got my 10-year-old next to me, so she's going to help.
12: Oh, amazing. Where are you guys headed to right now?
13: Up to school camp this morning.
12: Oh, wow. How long is your child going away for?
13: 2 nights.
12: Oh, no. Are you both nervous about that, or are you feeling pretty good?
13: No, she's very excited. This is her first away camp, so very excited.
12: Amazing. What's your daughter's name?
13: Mia.
12: Hey, Mia. Have a great day at camp. Are you guys ready to win that $100 voucher to our Pizza Bella?
14: Yes.
12: Yes, ma'am. All right. Well, I'll give you a quick rundown. You've got 15 seconds to guess these 4 general knowledge questions. And if you can get them right, it's $100 today. Not the regular large pizza, drink and garlic bread. It's the monthly draw of $100 to our Pizza Bella. Are you guys ready to go?
13: Sure are.
12: All righty. Your time starts now. What colour is a ripe tomato?
13: Red.
12: Yes. Which singer released this song? Sabrina Carpenter. That is correct. Alrighty, next one is, how many wheels does a tricycle have?
13: 3.
12: Yeah, and for the win, what animal says meow?
14: Cat.
12: Woohoo! $100 to spend at our Pizza Bella. It's all yours, Mia and Chrissy. Congratulations.
13: Thank you so much.
12: Mia, what do you reckon about that win?
14: Really good.
13: I'm glad we had her for the singer song because I didn't know the
12: answer. Well, I love it. You're teaming up with all of your, with all the things that you know well. Mia, have a great time on school camp.
14: Thank you.
12: And we'll send you a text with you winning now. Thanks so much for giving me a call and playing our Wheel of Games. 15 second hold on.
13: Thanks, Katie.
12: Winner, winner, pizza for dinner. Well, $100 worth of pizza is going to go a long way. You might have to wait till Mia comes back from camp so you can spend it. Or not, Christy. I don't know. Maybe you've got other mouths to feed and Mia's away on camp, so maybe she misses out. I don't know. You do you. It's a Power Breaky Show. We've got another Wheel of Games to play tomorrow, so make sure you're tuning in from 6 a.m. to 9 a.m. and hanging out with me. All right, we'll get you back into it right now. It's the Wallflowers and One Headlight. You're on the Power Breaky Show. Good morning.
0: So

It's Wallflowers, One Headlight, 7:22 right now. And let's take a look at the Fight for Your flashback. We'll see if anything has improved, because what's been happening all week is I've been picking two songs that's just, you know, they just seem to be, I think that they're going to be close. I think that they're going to be a tie, and they turn out to be insanely, well, one song just keeps winning, right? So let's have a look at it right now. Your theme today is Working Wednesday.

She works hard for the money up against Loverboy, working for the weekend. What's your pick? Because I did think that these would be a little bit closer than they were, because one song is winning by 21 points and it's Donna Summer. So Donna Summer has 47 votes and Loverboys only have 26. So I think I know which one's going to win, but don't let that discourage you from voting, because there is something in it for you when you go and vote on the Facebook page, which is 98.1 Power FM. Every vote gets you in the draw to win a $200 We Live Here or Spend in Singleton voucher, thanks to the Musterbrook RSL Club. We do draw that once a month, so make sure you do get as many votes in as you possibly can every time you see the Fight for Your flashback. We put it up every day, actually, so you know what I mean? You should get a vote in every day for your best chance to win. All right, Working Wednesday, vote for Donna Summer or Loverboy, and we'll play the winning song after 7:30 this morning. Let's get you into Stella Lefty right now, though, with Boston. You're on Power. On a train.

0: Lefty with Boston. There's so much controversy surrounding Stella Lefty on socials right now. And it stems from, it started with people weren't happy that she was a Nepo baby. Her dad's he's got $4 billion, right? So he started Groupon. He's got some tech companies and stuff like that now. But now the controversy is, I think people were sort of willing to kind of get over that and overlook it. But then the problem came when she released her album and five of the tracks on the album sound like other songs. Like people are just directly showing what songs they sound like. And they're responding by just adding the songwriters, which is very similar to what Olivia Rodrigo did she came out like 3 years ago. But it's very similar to what she did. She was using songs that were informing her songs, you know, so interpolations of the song. And she was just crediting the songwriters and everyone's like, okay. Like, that's it? I don't know, because it's very confusing because we live in a world of AI right now where AI is essentially just ripping off everyone's songs, right? So this is the problem with AI, if you haven't really thought that deeply about it. The reason that you get such a great song by putting a prompt into your personal device and you're making Suno make your songs is because it's literally scraping the internet of all the best songs out there and giving and then stealing it and giving it to you, right? So that's sort of what Stella Lefty's doing. She's like taking great songs and then reimagining them and selling them as her own song. So is Stella Lefty AI? Is it because her dad owns an AI company? I don't know. I don't know which side of the fence I sit on this. More Stella Lefties in the world and less AI in the world when it comes to music making. And that is because that's a biased opinion because I'm a music maker and I pour my whole life into it. But yeah, let me know what you think. You can text me 0476-233-981. Does Stella Lefty being a Nepo baby make you not want to listen to her? Does her ripping off other songs make you not want to listen to those songs? Text me or give me a call 654-11981. We'll head into the news, sport and weather right now. And then we're going to play your winning song for your Fight for Your Flashback. 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
11: Morning, I'm Jackie Loom. The fate of two Scone footballers is now in the hands of a jury. Ryan Hawkshaw and Hayden Topliss have pleaded not guilty to a number of sexual assault charges stemming from an alleged incident back in 2023. Following closing addresses, a jury of 12 retired yesterday afternoon to begin deliberations in the Newcastle District Court trial. Fire and Rescue New South Wales is opening recruitment for on-call firefighters in Denman. The role covers fire coverage, rescue support and first responder work for New South Wales Ambulance. 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The battle over jobs in the Hunter is heating up ahead of the state election. Port Stephens MP Kate Washington, speaking in Parliament, defending the Minns government's investment in Tomago Aluminium, saying it protects local manufacturing jobs and supports Hunter families. Her comments come after One Nation leader Mike Newman reportedly labelled the investment a waste. Ms. Washington says securing local jobs and maintaining manufacturing capability is vital for the region.
12: Ensuring the Hunter remains the economic powerhouse of our state and making sure our children have the opportunity to get ahead. Our significant investment to secure the future of Tomago Aluminium protects 1,000 jobs on site and 5,000 jobs off site.
11: The Upper Hunter has paused to remember a tragedy that shocked the nation 100 years ago. A new memorial has been unveiled at Burning Mountain to mark the centenary of the Maroola rail disaster, where 27 people were killed when a passenger train collided with runaway goods wagons in 1926. Sunday's ceremony drew community members, rail officials and local leaders to honour those affected. And in local sport, close matches and five-set thrillers have highlighted another big week at the Musselbrook Squash Club. Railway Hotel strengthened its position on Monday night, leading Royal Hotel 15 points to 4, while McGrath and Musselbrook Steel Suppliers also hold the upper hand in their ties. Yesterday's closest contest saw Gamma Services defeat Curtis Gant Betts by a single point.
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13: Hi, I'm Phoebe Humphrey. The federal government has weighed in on the latest data showing new home sales have dropped for a fourth straight month. The slump is being blamed on high interest rates, weaker buyer confidence and Labor's tax changes. But Housing Minister Claire O'Neill has told Seven those changes will get more Aussies into the market.
14: We've got some really important kind of indicators telling us that we're going to see exactly what we want, and that is more first home buyers in the market and more new builds being supported by investor dollars, which is really where we want that money to go.
13: Pauline Hanson says her comments branding First Nations Australians as the world's most primitive race have been taken out of context. The One Nation leader telling News 24 she was referring to the past.
15: All I'm saying is basically going back to time of settlement here of what the rest of the world was like with, you know, the British settlement, that type of thing.
13: And a former play school host has lost his job as a Labor staffer after a series of vile tweets resurfaced. The social media post from Rhys Muldoon featured racist and misogynistic language.
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13: In sport, the Swans hold their last main training session today ahead of Friday's AFL prelim against the Dockers at the SCG. Justin McInerney will be put through a fitness test as he aims to play his first game since injuring his hamstring in round 15. Egan Butcher will miss the Roosters' sudden death semi against Cronulla after suffering a head knock in Sunday's loss to the Panthers. The Chooks have named Angus Crichton on the bench as he deals with a foot injury. And Australia has taken a 1-0 lead in its one-day series against Zimbabwe with a 59-run win. That's the latest news on sport.
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16: It's currently 12 degrees right now, getting up to a top of 20 around the valley today. Mostly sunny for your Wednesday. Another mostly sunny day tomorrow for Thursday, tops of 22. Warming up for the weekend. Friday, we're hitting tops of 29 and sunny. And Saturday, we'll be looking at a top of 31 and sunny. That's your Power FM 4-day forecast. 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
16: 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You're hanging out on the Power Brekkie Show with Katie, and we are live on TikTok if you'd like to come and hang out with us over there. 98.1 Power FM. You can get a bit of an insight into the behind the scenes, all the hectic stuff that goes on while the songs are playing. So shout out to Breezy, who's already on, and Frank, hello, hello. Now, we are going to be playing our Fight Fear Flashback song right after this, and it's honestly, I cannot get this right. All week, I've been picking songs that couldn't be further apart. So we've got 47 points for this song right here. And this one has only got 28 points. Summer is probably going to be the one we play next because she is winning by 19 points right now. If you want to change that, head to the Facebook page right now. Like, you have to go right now. 98.1 Power FM, that is where you get your votes in. And just remember, every single vote gets you in the draw to win a $200 We Live Here or Spend in Singleton voucher. Thanks to the Musterbrook RSL Club. We're going to play your winning songs right after this. Adore You. Harry Styles is first.

It's Harry Styles, and you caught me out there. I was chatting on the the TikTok Live. The song ended before I was ready. If you want to hang out with us live, 98.1 Power FM. If you've got TikTok, come hang out with us and leave some comments in the comment section and I can chat with you. And hopefully, don't forget that I'm actually live on radio at the same time. Let's get into your fight for your flashback. Now, I'm just going to refresh it one last time just to see really how much this one song dominated by. But the theme today is Working Wednesday.

and Loverboy. Now, oh, not much has changed over on the Facebook page. The one song is absolutely dominating, and I'll tell you which song that is right now. Voted by you. And winning by 18 points, it is Donna Summer. She works hard for the money. Yes, and me, I'm playing for you in full for your working Wednesday. Your fight for your flashback is on our Facebook page. 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Thanks to the Muskrakara Cell Club, we'll do that draw every month. So get involved. All right, here's your choice, Donna Summer. Let's go, baby. Woo!

your winning song as voted by you on the Facebook page for your Fight for Your Flashback. Donna Summer, she works hard for the money. You're on the Power Brekkie Show with Katie. Good morning. Now, if you don't know what Fight for Your Flashback is, it's where we put up some old school bangers up against each other. There's usually a theme. So today's theme is Working Wednesday. Donna Summer just won over Loverboy's Working for the Weekend. But doesn't matter who you vote for, every vote that you put in puts you in the draw to win a $200 We Live Here or Spend in Singleton voucher. Thanks to the Musselbrook RSL Club. They've got the bistro. You can check them out today with great club food, open 7 days a week. And we will have a new theme up tonight on the Facebook page. So keep an eye out for that and stick around because we'll be back on the other side of this with some traffic, see what's happening out there on the Upper Hunter Roads.

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9: You're on the Power Brekkie Show with Katie, 7:51 on the Brekkie clock right now. And let's have a look at those celebrations. Taking a look around the Upper Hunter, who's celebrating what? Let's start with Adam Gresh of Muswellbrook. Happy 35th birthday from Millie. Happy birthday, Adam, from us here at Power FM as well. We've got Linny of Denman. Happy second birthday. Lots of love, Mum, Dad, Harry and Lachlan. How cute. Happy second birthday, Linny. And we've got a big shout out here as well to the Muswellbrook South team of Year 5 kids who are off to compete in the Newcastle EV Scholar Car STEM Challenge in Newcastle at Newcastle TAFE. This is a huge shout out to the Musselbrook South team. Have the best time in Newcastle at the TAFE. That is pretty cool. The Newcastle EV Solar Car STEM Challenge. We hope you go amazingly and we definitely want an update on how you did, okay? Shout out to y'all. Now, that is proof that when you do your celebration shout out, it doesn't have to be a birthday. It can be any kind of celebration around the Upper Hunter, like we are celebrating our Musselbrook South team. On their way, guys. I hope you're having a fun time on the bus. Be good. Keep your hands to yourself. Don't throw things. You know what I mean? All right. If you want to put someone in the celebration book, head to 981powerfm.com.au. That is where you can put all your celebrations in the book and we will call them out. 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And just by putting your loved ones in the book, you actually get yourself in the draw to win a dozen delicious cupcakes thanks to Cakes by Tamara. 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Let's get you into U2 right now. It's Pride. You're on the Power Breakies Show. Good morning.

It's you two with Pride, 7:56 on the clock right now. Let's get you straight back into the music and keep those tunes rolling. Don't forget, we do have our Weather Whiz Kid coming in after 8:30 this morning, which is going to be so much fun. Talia is on their way to the studio right now. And yeah, they're going to read the weather and stick around and have a chat with me as well. Cyril and Mary Jo right now. It's still into you on Power.

0: into you. It's Mary Jo and Cyril. We're still into you on Power. We're going to head into the new sport and weather right now. But stick around because we've got the McGrath Foundation Ambassador and Director, Tracy Bevan. She's going to be having a chat with us, all things McGrath Foundation and how we can get involved. Stick around for that. It's coming at you in the next 10.
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0: This reminder, thanks to your local Catholic school, is school plus so much more. 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
7: Morning, I'm Jackie Lim. The fight over Singleton's multi-million dollar pool enclosure has taken another turn. Council has voted to independently review the tender process after residents raised concerns about its cost and value for money. The approved contract with Kingston Building is worth $7.2 million. Councillors have also requested information about any contractual options to end the deal, including possible liabilities and financial penalties. The race that stops a nation will start a little earlier in Muswellbrook. The New South Wales Government has confirmed a half-day public holiday for the local government area on Melbourne Cup Day. The public holiday will apply from noon until 6 p.m. on November 3, giving locals the chance to enjoy the Muswellbrook Mayor's Cup Race Day and its festivities. One of the Upper Hunter's biggest proposed energy projects is about to come into the community consultation phase. AGL will hold three information sessions next week on plans for an 800 megawatt pumped hydro energy storage scheme at Glenbourne Dam. The company says investigations are continuing into the project's design and potential impacts, with locals invited to ask questions and provide feedback at sessions in Scone next Tuesday and Gundy and Aberdeen on Wednesday. Upper Huntershire Mayor Maurice Collison says if you can't make the drop-in sessions, there's info online.
8: If you want to jump on to Google, AGL Google Glenbourne Pumped Hydro for more information, it's no good. Been a little upset after it's happened if you don't come along and be involved.
7: New South Wales renters can now take their bond with them when they move house. The government has rolled out its new smart rental bond scheme across the state. Under the program, renters can move their existing bond to a new home with just a $25 fee. And there's a new millionaire in the Upper Hunter. A hard-working Muswellbrook farmer has claimed $1 million in the weekday windfall prize after holding one of only four Division 1 winning entries across the country. The woman says she was left numb when she discovered the win. While she hasn't decided how to spend the money, she says life on a farm means there's no shortage of jobs waiting to be done.
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9: Hi, I'm Phoebe Humphrey. The federal opposition is calling on the PM to scrap recent changes to negative gearing and property tax, with fresh data showing new home sales have dropped for a fourth straight month. Liberal Senator Michaela Cash telling Seven it's time for Anthony Albanese to admit he was wrong.
10: How much more pain does he want Australians to feel before he admits we got it wrong and he scraps those toxic taxes?
9: Temporary campgrounds will need to be set up for Brisbane Olympic spectators. That's according to the CEO of Camplify, who has been working with the state government ahead of the 2032 Games. Proposals also include freeing up university beds as the state faces an 11,000-room shortage. And random knife detection searches could soon become a reality in Victoria, with a version of Jack's Law to be introduced if Labor is re-elected at the state's November election. The proposal is based on Queensland laws that give police and PSOs the power to conduct random searches in public using metal wands.
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9: In sport, the Aussie cricketers have started their tour of Africa with a win, downing Zimbabwe by 59 runs in the opening one-day clash. Matt Renshaw named man of the match after scoring his first ever ODI century to guide the tourists to 294 batting first.
11: It was nice. I never thought I'd be able to probably play ODI cricket. 10 years between international hundreds is something I probably wasn't expecting.
9: They're on Fox. And Giants skipper Toby Green says he expects to make a decision in the coming days about what club he plays for next year as he considers a move back to Victoria. That's the latest news and sport.
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12: Mostly sunny around the valley today with tops of 20. Tomorrow we're looking at 22, mostly sunny. Friday, sunny and 29, warming up for the weekend before tops of 31 on Saturday. Nice and sunny. That's your Power FM 4-day forecast. 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
0: 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This is the Power Brekkie Show. Thanks to Harvey Norman Musselbrook Fair.
12: Good morning, good morning. Now don't forget, our weather whiz kid is going to be in with us very soon. They're going to be telling us the weather at 8:30 and sticking around to join me for a chat. But up next, I'm going to be catching up with McGrath Foundation Ambassador and Director Tracy Bevan. We're going to have a chat about the McGrath Foundation and how we can get involved and help out. We'll get into hunters and collectors right now, the Holy Grail on Power.

0: on the Power Brekkie Show with Katie. And this week, the McGrath Foundation marks 21 years of care. Tracy Bevan was Jay McGrath's best friend and has been involved with the foundation since it began in 2005. Now, the foundation now supports people experiencing all types of cancer. And Tracy joins me on the line to explain why access to cancer care nurses can make such a difference. Good morning, Tracy. Thanks so much for joining me.
1: Morning, Katie. Thanks for having me.
0: Hey, amazing to have you on. Look, the foundation expanded from breast cancer to all cancers last year. How has that changed the need that you're trying to meet?
1: Well, it means we need a lot more nurses because unfortunately 450 people every single day in Australia are diagnosed with cancer. So we need to raise as many funds as we can to continue funding and placing McGrath cancer care nurses.
0: Amazing. And for someone who's never dealt with cancer, what does a McGrath cancer care nurse actually do for the patient and their family?
1: So McGrath cancer care nurses provide clinical, psychosocial and emotional support to people with any type of cancer throughout their treatment. They're completely free and you don't even need a referral.
0: I love that. Now, you were best friends with Jane all those years ago. You made a promise to her. What was that promise and what keeps you committed to it 21 years later?
1: Just before she passed, I made a promise to her that no matter until the day I see her again, I would continue what we started from my house. I will travel around Australia thanking every single Australian who decides to turn pink and fundraise for the McGrath Foundation, because it's because of that wonderful support. And as we're saying now, care for all takes a nation. Without that support, we can't do what we do, which is provide that specialist care for families now diagnosed with any type of cancer.
0: Amazing. And so how can we get involved with that? How can we find out more? How can we make a donation?
1: Well, make a donation or fundraise for the McGrath Foundation. For more details, go to mcgrathfoundation.com.au.
0: It's Tracy Bevan from the McGrath Foundation. Thank you so much for joining me this morning. That was a wonderful chat. Thanks for your time.
1: Thanks for having me. Really appreciate it.
0: You're on the Power Brekkie Show with Katie. Let's get you back into it right now. Good morning.

0: It's Ella Langley in Choosing Texas. Good morning. Think history's boring? Well, think again. You're Dead to Me is the BBC podcast that mixes historians and comedians to uncover the weirdest and wildest stories from the past. From swashbuckling pirates to ancient power couples, no topic is off limits. 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
1: Looking for some excitement tonight for your Wednesday night? We'll head to the Scone RSL Club and Sporties. 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You must be near the club to win. And there's a $1,000 second chance drawn until 1 tonight as well. The raffles are on, starting from 6:30. The courtesy bus is running, and you can head on down and grab a bite at the famous Doncaster Bistro while you're there. Be a winner this week at Scone RSL Club and Sporties. 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
1: Question on the Facebook page, which is, what's a smell that instantly takes you back to your childhood? Now, Frida says, when a stock truck loaded with cattle drives past, takes me right back to the dairy farm I grew up on. The recycled grass aroma, I love it. I love that one too. And Bree says, hot chips and white vinegar with tomato sauce on the beach when she probably should have been at school reminds me of a summer. Of summer in sand growing up and not a care in the world. I'm going to give a call to my favourite comment very soon and we'll chat to them right after this one. Let's throw it back to 2017 right now. It's Feel It Steel on Power.
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1: Hey, I just met you.
0: It's where I ask you a question on the Facebook page and then you answer it and I ask if I can call you to talk about it like we have with Catherine. Good morning, Catherine.
2: Good morning.
0: Hey, you answered our question today, which was, what's a smell that instantly takes you back to your childhood? What was your answer, Catherine?
2: Red frogs and mowed grass.
0: Red frogs and mowed grass. What is it about red frogs that, and what does it take you back to?
2: Well, firstly, who doesn't love red frogs, right? But swimming lessons. My mum used to take me to swimming lessons. I had really bad asthma when I was a kid, and swimming was, you know, a way to get rid of that. So every time I would, you know, do a lesson, she would buy me red frogs.
0: Oh, I love that. So now when you eat red frogs, you think of your mum and you think of going swimming.
2: I do, and in the best possible light.
0: Oh, I love that. And mowed grass, what does that make you think of?
2: Bike riding with friends. To be honest, you know, when you, a beautiful sunny spring day, you're riding your bike and you come across someone who's either currently mowing or has freshly mowed, and you just take a deep breath in and it's just, you know,
0: it's
2: amazing.
0: A great smell. I love it too. All right. Well, you were my favourite answer because it was so visceral. Red frogs and mowed grass. I love it. What's a smell that instantly takes you back to your childhood? Catherine, thanks so much for answering and thanks so much for taking my call this morning.
2: You're very welcome. Have a good day.
0: It's our new segment, Call Me Maybe. You want me to call you, then you've got to answer our question. There'll be a new one up on the Facebook at 9 this morning, right after the show finishes. The best comment is the one I'm going to choose, and I'm going to DM you and say, hey, can I call you? Maybe. All right. You're on the Power Breaking Show. We'll get you back into more of the Hunter's Best Music right now. Good morning.

0: stuff from Bruno Mars on my soul on Power. Good morning. We've got our weather whiz kid coming in next. I'm very, very excited for y'all to meet Talia. They'll be reading the weather right after this, so stick around. And then they'll have a chat with me as well. We'll get to know them a bit better. It's very exciting. I love when the weather whiz kids come in. It brightens the whole day. All right, we'll get into it right after this. Stick around.
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5: Morning, I'm Jackie Loom. After weeks of evidence and legal arguments, a jury is now deciding the fate of two Hunter footy boys accused of sexual assault. Ryan Hawkshaw and Hayden Topless have pleaded not guilty to charges arising from an alleged incident in Scone in 2023. The jury retired shortly after 3 p.m. yesterday and will continue its deliberations today. The future of manufacturing in the Hunter Valley is back in the spotlight. Speaking in Parliament yesterday, Port Stephens MP Cade Washington said the Minns government is committed to protecting local jobs after defending funding support for Tomago Aluminium. Ms Washington has rejected criticism from One Nation's Mike Newman, saying the investment helps workers stay employed and keeps important manufacturing capability in the region.
6: I was really shocked to hear what One Nation's new New South Wales leader Mike Newman said about our investment in workers at Tomago. He said it was a waste. Now, I'd like to see him say that to the workers that I met at Tomago Aluminium, the workers that were so relieved.
5: Fire and Rescue Denman is putting the call out for on-call firefighters to join the team. The role includes responding to medical and trauma incidents alongside New South Wales Ambulance, as well as motor vehicle accidents and other rescues. No experience is needed, with full paid training provided. Those interested can apply through the Fire and Rescue New South Wales website. New figures show domestic violence matters are continuing to surge through New South Wales courts. Data from the Bureau of Crime Statistics and Research shows the number of people facing court for domestic violence offences has jumped 14% in the 2 years to June, with more than 6,000 extra defendants entering the legal system. If you or someone you know needs help, contact 1-800-RESPECT. And 100 years on, the victims of the Morella rail disaster have been remembered with a permanent new memorial in the Upper Hunter. Community members gathered near Wingin on Sunday, exactly a century after the accident that claimed 27 lives and injured around 40 others. The memorial honours not only those lost, but the rescuers who worked through the night to help survivors.
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7: Hi, I'm Phoebe Humphrey. Andrew Hastie says One Nation continues to engage in US-style mega-politics. Support for Pauline Hanson's party has surged since last year's election, but the Liberal frontbencher has declined talk of forming a wider coalition government with One Nation. He's told the ABC the Liberals need to focus on themselves.
8: The national tone, I think, has taken a real dip and become quite personal. US-style mega-politics have been run by One Nation, and I've decided to push back.
7: Australia's housing pipeline is under fresh pressure, with new home sales falling for a fourth straight month. The slump's being blamed on high interest rates, weaker buyer confidence, and Labor's tax changes. A Sydney man will face court today, charged with negligent driving after a three-year-old girl was fatally hit in a driveway. And AI could soon be a game changer for detecting signs of endometriosis. Aussie researchers say 18 seconds is all it would take for the tool to identify two major indicators of the condition.
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7: In sport, Australia has drawn first blood in its ODI series against Zimbabwe with a 59-run win. The victory, set up by Matt Renshaw's maiden one-day century, his 109, came off just 94 balls. Fremantle could welcome back a swag of stars for Friday night's prelim final against Sydney, with Sean Darcy, Brennan Cox, Jager O'Meara and Brandon Walker all a chance to return from injury. And team sheets for this week's NRL semi-finals have been released. Angus Crichton has been named for the Roosters in their do-or-die clash against the Sharks on Saturday. That's the latest news on sport.
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9: Hello, I'm today's Weather Whiz Kid, Talia. It's mostly sunny with a chance of showers today with tops of 20. Tomorrow it will be mostly sunny with tops of 22. And on Friday, a chance of a morning fog before becoming sunny with tops of 29. That's your three-day forecast from your Weather Whiz Kid, Talia, on Power FM.
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11: Oh my goodness, how good was our Weather Whiz Kid, Talia? So good. They're going to stick around and have a chat with me a little bit later on in the show as well. But coming up next, we're going to catch up with Peter Holland, producer Pete. He's at Harvey Norman and he'll be doing a live cross from there. So we'll catch up with him right after this. It's Gavin DeGraw right now. I don't want to be. You're on Power.

0: Gavin DeGraw. I Don't Want to Be. You're on the Power Breaking Show with Katie. Good morning. I hope you're having a wonderful Wednesday so far. The best thing about Wednesday, though, remember, gets us closer to that Friday. Yes, my favourite day. Hey, Pete Holland, producer Pete, he is currently at Harvey Norman. We're going to cross to him live right now. Here we go, Pete. What are you doing at Harvey's?
1: We're at Harvey Norman Musselbrook Fair, and we're talking Mova robots. Jack, you're the expert on these, mate. Tell us a bit about them.
2: Oh, the Mova robots are a great thing to get back your weekend, spend it with the family or the kids, let the robot actually go around and mow your lawns, and then you can just kick your feet up, relax, and do whatever you feel like.
1: Now, how do we set these up? Are they set up with, like, a fencing around, or what happens?
2: So actually, no. You actually drive around with the lawnmowers on the app with a little Joy-Con and just trace around your edges and tell it where you want it to mow.
1: Now, you've just test-driven one.
2: Yes.
1: How'd it go at your place?
2: Oh, I loved it.
1: We're with Jacinda from Harvey Norman in Musselbrook Fair in the bedding section. It is a September sleep event. Jacinda, tell us more about it.
3: We do have plenty of mattresses. We have various sizes. 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
1: So this is on King Coil, Sleepmaker, all of them.
3: Sealy. We've got a good clearance on Tempur as well. We cover most bases.
1: And 10% off already, the low prices?
3: Off already, the sale prices, yes.
1: With Thomas in the computer section at Harvey Norman Musselbrook Fair, mate, you've got a new HP laptop that every man and his dog is after. Tell us a bit about it. What's it called?
4: So the HP Omnibook Deep Espresso that Harvey Norman is exclusively offering comes in a few different ranges, but basically it's a machine that's built for like on-the-go performance. So if you're doing office work, you'd be doing day-to-day tasks, anywhere in that kind of range, it's definitely a laptop you're at least going to want to consider. Got all the power you need, even the base model that has an Ultra 7, 16 gigs of RAM and a half terabyte of SSD storage. It's also got some few features I didn't even know about until recently. It's got a few like camera tracking features, so if you're doing those kind of meetings on the go, say you have to go to a cafe and then your boss calls up, it's got features that can actually track your body movement and actually keep the camera on you.
1: Also, you can receive a Harvey Norman gift card. Tell us a bit about this.
4: Yeah, so the $1,500 gift card, so you do $79 a month, you get 150 gigabytes of data, unlimited calls and texts, as long as you're inside of Australia, and you get a $1,500 gift card for Harvey Norman. The $1,500 can go towards anything you want.
1: Well, there you go. 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
0: Thank you, producer Pete. We're going to get you back in the tunes right now. It's David Guetta and BB Rexha. I'm good. You're on power. Good morning.

0: David Guetta and BB Rexha with I'm Good, You're on Power. 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Let's take a look at the traffic right now.
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1: 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This is Australia. More Aussie than wearing your cozy because you ran out of undies. Oh no, wait, is that just lazy?

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7: 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With market stalls, great food and plenty of family fun. 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The Mac Energy Merry War Springtime Show, Friday the 18th through to Sunday the 20th of September.
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0: here on the Power Breaking Show with Katie, and I am joined live in the studio right now with my weather whiz kid, Talia. Man, you did an amazing job. Are you just so proud of what you did there?
1: Yes.
0: Let's pull back the curtain a bit because you pretty much did that in one take, right?
1: Yep.
0: That was very cool. Were you excited or nervous when you came in here to do the weather?
1: I was a bit nervous, but now I'm very excited.
0: Yay! And you get to have a chat with me and we get to learn more about you. So what school do you go to, Talia?
1: St. Mary's Primary School in Scone.
0: In Scone. And what year are you in?
1: Year 6.
0: Yeah. Oh my goodness. So that means you're going to high school next year.
1: Yep.
0: How do you feel about that?
1: I'm pretty excited.
0: Yeah? Are your friends going to the school that you're going to, or are you going to get split up?
1: We're going to the same school.
0: Oh my God, amazing. And which school are you going to for high school?
1: St. Joseph's Aberdeen.
0: Ah, I'm pretty sure my nephew's going to that school too. Maybe you can become friends with Charlie. Now, what do you like to do in your spare time?
1: Drawing.
0: Are you very good at drawing?
1: Yeah, I'm pretty good.
0: Will you draw me something one day?
1: Yep.
0: Yay, okay, sounds good to me. And now, this is the most important part of the chat, Talia. We get to give a shout-out to anyone in the Upper Hunter. Who do you want to give a shout-out to?
1: To my best friend, Nicole.
0: Hi,
1: and
0: Nicole.
1: My teacher, Miss Saraski.
0: Oh, hi, Miss Saraski. Is she a teacher at St. Mary's?
1: Yeah.
0: Is she your favourite one?
1: Yeah.
0: Yeah, nice work. All right, shout out to Nicole and Miss Saraski. Now, Talia, thank you so much for joining me this morning. I think you did such a great job. And if you ever wanted a career in radio broadcasting, you could definitely have one. Is that what you want to do when you grow up, or are you thinking of something else?
1: I might do this. It's like fun.
0: It is a lot of fun. I mean, if you took my job, you'd have to come to work very early in the morning. How do you feel about that? You're not sure, are you? I'm not sure either. I'm honestly still not sure about it, Talia. Thank you so much for joining me this morning on the Power Breaking Show. You're definitely a superstar.
1: Thank you.
0: It's the Power Breaking Show. Let's throw you back into the music right now. It's Every Morning and Sugar Ray. Good morning. Every morning.

0: It's Sugar Ray finishing off the Power Brekkie Show this morning. Thank you so much for your company today. Shout out to Christy and Mia, who won our $100 voucher to Our Pizza Bella this morning. Mia was just on her way off to school camp, so I hope that goes well for them all. We had Bree call up to have a chat with us as well. And our weather whiz kid, Talia, she was amazing. How good is that? Look, if you want to be part of the show, it's pretty easy. I'm about to post something on socials called Call Me Maybe, and it's a question where we get you to answer in the comment section, and I want to call the person whose comment I'm the most intrigued by or the comment I like the most. So today's question is, what's something that seemed impossible as a kid but you do it all the time as an adult? Something like maybe going to bed early, enjoying cleaning, or you know when you're a kid and your mum's like, clean your room, and you're like, oh, it's the worst thing in the world. Like, sometimes I love a good spring clean on my whole house. Like, it kind of scratches an itch for me. Not all the time, obviously, but as a kid I would have thought that would be impossible. Let me know. Head to the Facebook page after 9. I'll be posting it after 9. And yeah, let me know your answer in the comment section, and I might DM you and ask you if I can call you and feature you on tomorrow's show. What do you think about that? All right, we're out of here. Aiden's in next. He's got your morning covered after the 20 song music marathon, and then Sammy's in this afternoon playing you more of the Hunter's best music. I'll be back bright and early from tomorrow morning for your Thursday. Enjoy the rest of your Wednesday. Okay, bye y'all.
1: Bye, diddly eye.
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2: Morning, I'm Jackie Lim. A jury has begun deliberating in the trial of two Hunter footballers accused of sexual assault. Ryan Hawkshaw and Hayden Topless have pleaded not guilty to multiple charges relating to the alleged incident at a Scone home in April 2023. The Newcastle District Court has heard conflicting accounts of what happened, with the jury retiring yesterday afternoon to consider its verdicts. Singleton's controversial pool enclosure contract remains in place, but the tender process behind it will now be independently reviewed. Councillors backed the investigation following community concerns about the $7.2 million price tag. Council staff must also report on whether either party could end the Kingston building contract and what penalties might result. Mayor Sue Moore was among three councillors who opposed the review. From jobs to energy security, a proposed hydro project at Glenbourne Dam could have a major impact on the region. AGL is holding a series of community information sessions next week to outline plans for the project.
3: AGL is investigating an 800 megawatt pumped hydro project at Glenbourne Dam. It's still in the investigation and planning phase, and residents have the opportunity to ask questions and provide feedback.
2: Upper Hunter Shire Mayor Maurice Collison there. The series of info sessions will be hosted in Scone, Gundy and Aberdeen on Tuesday and Wednesday. A popular local tradition will once again come with a public holiday. The New South Wales government has approved a half-day holiday for Muswellbrook on Melbourne Cup Day, recognising the annual Mayor's Cup race day. The holiday applies only within the Muswellbrook Council area and will run from midday until 6 p.m, with locals advised to check individual business and school arrangements. And a lucky Muswellbrook farmer is celebrating after a $1 million lottery win. The Upper Hunter woman held one of four Division 1 winning tickets in the latest weekday windfall draw. She says there are plenty of things around the farm that could benefit from a little extra investment.
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4: Hi, I'm Phoebe Humphrey. The Housing Minister says the federal government is not shying away from its tax changes following the latest new home sales data. Sales on new builds have dropped 20% in the last month, with experts pointing to interest rate rises, weaker buyer confidence and the changes made in Labor's budget. But Claire O'Neill has told Seven something had to shift.
5: We made big changes to Australia's housing system that do two really important things. They put first home buyers on a level playing field, and they are going to over time help us boost supply because of other changes that are made in that budget.
4: There's concerns for spectators heading to the Brisbane 2032 Olympics. Pop-up caravan parks and campgrounds being floated as a possible solution to the city's potential accommodation shortfall of 11,000 rooms. And support acts have pulled out of Ed Sheeran's tour in support of Macklemore. The rapper was dropped after making Free Palestine comments on stage. Sheeran's band and four support acts have now withdrawn from the Loop tour.
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4: In sport, a man of the match performance by Matt Renshaw has guided the Aussie cricketers to a 59-run win over Zimbabwe overnight in the opening one-day clash. He scored 109 off just 94 balls as the Aussies made 294 batting first, but he's told Fox the conditions were not that easy.
13: At altitude a little bit here compared to what we're used to, so lungs got going a little bit, but yeah, the pitch was really nice. It obviously got harder as the innings went on.
4: And the Swans hold their last main training session today ahead of Friday's AFL prelim against the Dockers at the SCG. That's the latest news and sport.
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18: Mostly sunny around the Upper Hunter today. There is a medium chance of showers along the coastal fringes. And we'll see winds out of the south to southwest. Tomorrow, 21 and partly cloudy is what we're looking for. And maybe some coastal showers again. 28 and sunny on Friday. And Saturday, 30 degrees and sunshine.
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0: 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Sounds old. 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Dasher, Memo.
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